0: early in the Stoops era, might have been the worst team I ever saw come in.
1: Well, geez, Dick, tell us how you really feel.
0: Yeah, no, I'm serious. They were just bad. But while they were warming up, the Kentucky coaches, who had, of course, studied, and it was a season opener, so they studied last year's video of the new staff and this and that, but they recognized the fact that the opposing team in warmups was running drills that they of some sort of option offense that they had not run the year before with a previous coaching staff. And these guys, Stoops and company, had seen it when they played North Carolina State one year or something like that. And they immediately, pregame, went through everything they knew about that offense and had to defend against and destroyed it. Just, you know, of course, and again, they were much better. But that was a great adjustment. That doesn't happen at halftime, you know.
1: Right.
0: We'll take a break, come back, and look forward to Texas A&M and more. Jeff Pecora joins us at the bottom of the hour here on the statewide BBI.
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6: ABC News, I'm Dave Packer. The Fed voting to raise interest rates for the first time in 3 years, making the decision in the face of rising gas prices and stubborn inflation. Federal Reserve Chair Kevin Warsh.
7: For more than 5 years, inflation has been running above target. So our predominant focus is on the price stability side of our mandate. The plain fact is that inflation is too high and has been for too long.
6: The NTSB says it's now analyzing wreckage and audio recordings connected to a deadly local news helicopter crash in L.A. that killed a reporter and pilot on board and one person on the ground. They're covering an early deadly bus crash. One woman has been arrested in connection with that, a possible DUI case. Officials, including the FBI and the Coast Guard, keeping a close eye on U.S.-bound oil tankers after several experienced some kind of cyber attack while at sea. One ship knocked offline for some 30 hours. The U.S. is now looking into who is responsible. This is ABC News.
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2: Here's your Q104 forecast. A heat advisory continues. Slight chance for isolated rain showers tonight. Otherwise, clear skies. Lows dip down to about 72. Winds out of the south, around 5 miles an hour. Bright sunshine expected tomorrow. High temperatures reach up to 95. Mainly clear sky tomorrow night. Lows level off around 72. That's your local forecast update. I'm meteorologist Ray Miller from the Q104 Weather Center. Right now, it's 82 degrees.
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0: Alex Warren, before that, the Cranberries, and John Legend in the mix, who just announced a new album on the way. Exciting news if you're a fan. He's dropping a new record called Muse. I'm sure largely inspired by his wife, Chrissy Teigen. That is dropping next month on October 23rd. For now, though, I'm dropping more great sounds your way right here, right now. Olivia Rodrigo is up next.
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0: an Olivia sandwich for your Wednesday. That was Olivia Dean and Olivia Rodrigo with a nice, delicious filling of Gnarls Barkley in the middle. It is here where we've got more of your favorites, so lock it in. More to come just around the corner. Adele is on deck next.
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5: Here's your Q10 forecast. A heat advisory continues. Lows level off around 72 tonight under clear skies. Winds out of the south around 5 miles an hour. Ample sunshine expected again tomorrow. High temperatures reach up to 95. Mainly clear sky tomorrow night. Lows dip down to about 72. High of 92 Friday with a slight chance of thunderstorms. 93, mainly sunny Saturday. That's your local forecast update. I'm meteorologist Ray Miller from the Q104 Weather Center. Currently 81.
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3: ABC News, I'm Dave Packer. President Trump has said he's against higher interest rates, but now seems to be giving his handpicked Fed chair a pass after rates were raised a quarter of a percent today.
4: I talked to Kevin, and I said, you might as well vote with the board because it's not going to matter. The board is very hostile. They're very political. They're doing the wrong thing.
3: In Los Angeles, the National Transportation Safety Board with an update into a local news helicopter crash last night that killed a news reporter, pilot, and one additional victim on the ground after the aircraft went down while covering a vehicle crash. At least 21 people, including 11 children, are dead after a building collapsed in Gaza City. That, according to the Hamas-run health ministry, Gaza, there. The high-rise was damaged by Israeli strikes during the war. A passing to note, Peter Max, master of 60s colorful psychedelic pop art, expressing the optimism of the flower power movement of that decade, died today, 88 years old. This is ABC News.
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10: Here's your Q10 forecast. A heat advisory continues. Lows level off around 72 tonight under clear skies. Winds out of the south around 5 miles an hour. Ample sunshine expected again tomorrow. High temperatures reach up to 95. Mainly clear sky tomorrow night. Lows dip down to about 72. High of 92 Friday with a slight chance of thunderstorms. 93, mainly sunny Saturday. That's your local forecast update. I'm meteorologist Ray Miller from the Q104 Weather Center. Currently 81.
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0: They really are back. That is Backstreet Boys with new music. They dropped that track this summer. It's their contribution to the Paw Patrol soundtrack. Now, you may think, wow, they're doing kids' movies. But to them, they say they scored tons of cool dad points for their youngsters. So you got to admit, if you're a little kiddo and your dad's in the movie making music, that's a pretty big deal. Maybe one day they'll find out about the boy band. In the meantime, coming up, more of your favorites, so lock it in. Charlie Puth and more on the way.
1: 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The contents are those of the authors and do not necessarily represent the official views of, nor an endorsement by, CDC HHS or the U.S. government.
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4: Here's your Q10 forecast. A heat advisory continues. Lows level off around 72 tonight under clear skies. Winds out of the south around 5 miles an hour. Ample sunshine expected again tomorrow. High temperatures reach up to 95. Mainly clear sky tomorrow night. Lows dip down to about 72. High of 92 Friday with a slight chance of thunderstorms. 93, mainly sunny Saturday. That's your local forecast update. I'm meteorologist Ray Miller from the Q104 Weather Center. Currently 81.
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0: Post Malone with Morgan Wallen before that Maroon 5. Now next week, Adam is back in the red chair. There was a time we thought that would never happen again, and here we are. He has been making a couple of appearances here on The Voice in the last couple of seasons, and he will be back for the new season kicking off on Monday. There's going to be a three-night premiere, Monday, Tuesday, Wednesday, so be sure to check it out. Of course, alongside him will be his good pal, Kelly Clarkson, but some newbie coaches this time, Queen Latifah and Riley Green, join the lineup. It all begins on Monday on The Voice.
1: 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Participants can only win one contest prize per person every 30 days. Winners must appear in person with proper positive legal identification to claim any prize Monday through Friday, excluding holidays, within 30 days, or the prize will be forfeited. Prizes will not be mailed or delivered. Any winner under the age of 18 must be accompanied by a parent or legal guardian. No trade or cash equivalent will be awarded for any contest prize. Any person or persons found to be in violation of these contest rules before, during, or after their respected contest or giveaway will be disqualified and will not be eligible for future contests or giveaways.
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1: ABC News, I'm Dave Packer. President Trump saying interest rates are too high after the Federal Reserve voted unanimously to raise the benchmark rate 0.25% today. Speaking in North Carolina this evening, Trump deflecting blame for the rate hike away from his appointed Fed board chair, Kevin Warsh.
2: I'm relying on Kevin, but he's got, you know, a very tough board. He's got a board that was put there by a lot of other people. And the interest rates are too high. They're not appropriate.
1: Today's rate hike means the cost of credit cards, car loans, and mortgages will go up. The NTSB says it's now analyzing wreckage and audio recordings connected to that deadly local news helicopter crash in L.A. A reporter and pilot died in the chopper. Third person, 29-year-old man, died on the ground. The House tonight passed a Russia and Iran sanctions bill championed by the late Senator Lindsey Graham, sending the measure to President Trump's desk for his signature. This is ABC News.
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8: Here's your Q10 forecast. A heat advisory continues. Lows level off around 72. Tonight, under clear skies, winds out of the south, around 5 miles an hour. Ample sunshine expected again. Tomorrow, high temperatures reach up to 95. Mainly clear sky tomorrow night. Lows dip down to about 72. High of 92 Friday with a slight chance of thunderstorms. 93, mainly sunny Saturday. That's your local forecast update. I'm meteorologist Ray Miller from the Q104 Weather Center. Currently 81.
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0: Martin Garrix and Ed Sheeran, who is in a bit of a pickle. If you haven't heard his tour, not going great. He has had all of his opening acts and his band quit. So it's just little old Ed right now. Now, here's what happened if you missed it. So Macklemore was an opener, and he said Free Palestine during one of his shows, and that caused an uproar. Well, a bunch of the vendors apparently gave Ed an ultimatum and said that Macklemore was basically a deal breaker. So ultimately, Ed decided to drop Macklemore from the tour, which caused an uproar with other artists like Phineas and his other opening artists who quit alongside his band, saying they don't believe that it's right to jeopardize free speech or political speech from artists and to give these venue owners this control. So I don't know what Ed's going to do, but I do feel like the tour is definitely in trouble. It's going to be interesting to see how this all plays out.
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0: Mother is mothering. That is right. Lady Gaga is now officially a mom. She was just spotted with a new baby, her and her fiance welcoming a child. We don't know if it was an adoption, a surrogate, or if she gave birth. They haven't been giving a lot of details, but we do know that she has been wanting to become a mom for the past couple of years and did say motherhood would be her next big challenge. So a big congrats to the happy couple. Around the corner, we got more great sounds here. In fact, maybe another artist who could become a mom soon. Taylor Swift is on deck. She's just around the corner next.
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9: Here's your Q10 forecast. A heat advisory continues. Lows level off around 72. Tonight, under clear skies, winds out of the south, around 5 miles an hour. Ample sunshine expected again. Tomorrow, high temperatures reach up to 95. Mainly clear skies. Tomorrow night, lows dip down to about 72. High of 92, Friday, with a slight chance of thunderstorms. 93, mainly sunny, Saturday. That's your local forecast update. I'm meteorologist Ray Miller from the Q104 Weather Center. Right now, 79.

0: Olivia Dean, so easy to fall in love. Before that, Jason Derulo and Tay-Tay, who, yes, we wondered would she show up to the Chiefs game on Monday, and of course she did, to cheer on her husband for the first time as his wife. Definitely very cool. Now, if you haven't seen the photos and videos, it was kind of interesting because she was not alone. She was hanging out with Tom Cruise, and they seem to be having some pretty interesting conversations. So there you have it. Around the corner, we've got more great sounds for you. Lock it in. Just around the way, I'm going to try to squeeze in some Xtina before we finish the hour, so hang tight.
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1: ABC News, I'm Dave Packer. The Fed raising rates for the first time since 2023, up a quarter of a percentage point. President Trump against the hike, but giving his self-appointed Fed Chair Kevin Warsh a pass.
2: I talked to Kevin, and I said, you might as well vote with the board because it's not going to matter. The board is very hostile. They're very political. They're doing the wrong thing.
1: In Los Angeles, shock and devastation for local journalists in the area after a deadly helicopter crash claimed three lives Tuesday. Two of them employees of NBC's local station, the NTSB, is investigating. Fences were put up around the Kennedy Center in Washington today. While on his way to North Carolina tonight, President Trump suggesting to reporters that he's owed his name on the Kennedy Center building due to the money he claims he's raised towards its repairs. And a passing to note, Peter Max, master of 60s colorful psychedelic pop art expressing the optimism of flower power, died today, 88. This is ABC News.
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8: Here's your Q104 forecast. A heat advisory remains in effect. Clear skies overnight with a low of 72. South winds around 5 miles an hour. Lots of sunshine outside again Thursday, high of 95. Lows around 72 Thursday night. Slight chance of thunderstorms Friday. Highs level off around 92. 93, mainly sunny Saturday. That's your local forecast update. I'm meteorologist Ray Miller from the Q104 Weather Center. Right now, 79.
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0: There's the Biebs. You know, at one point, if you heard the name Justin, you never thought Bieber, you thought Timberlake. Before that, you heard his ex, Britney Spears. Remember when JT and Brit were the hottest celebrity couple? It's amazing all the celebrity couples we've seen since those days, right? Time flies. Around the corner, we got more great music for you, so stick around. It's the perfect Hump Day playlist. 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
1: Malcolm Todd, a rising star who actually is making a big splash, and so is his sister. His sister is Audrey Hobart, and they might actually make a new record at the Grammys if they both end up winning, because they'll be the first solo siblings to have such an honor, because they're both doing their own thing separately. It just so happens to be kind of getting the rise in fame at the exact same time. Interesting. 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
10: Here's your Q10 forecast. A heat advisory remains in effect. Clear skies overnight with a low of 72. South winds around 5 miles an hour. Lots of sunshine outside again Thursday, high of 95. Lows around 72 Thursday night. Slight chance of thunderstorms Friday. Highs level off around 92. 93, mainly sunny Saturday. That's your local forecast update. I'm meteorologist Ray Miller from the Q104 Weather Center. Currently, it's 77 degrees.
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0: A song you might notice sounds a little like Noah Kahan's Stick Season, but Stella says it's completely unintentional. In fact, she even gave Noah Kahan a songwriting credit once she found out about the similarity, just to make sure that her bases were covered. So that was Stella Lefty with new music, a track called Boston. More new sounds, a few old school jams, and more on the way next.
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2: ABC News, I'm Dave Packer. For the first time in 3 years, the Federal Reserve choosing to raise interest rates a quarter of a percentage point in an effort to battle back a months-long surge of inflation. Diana Swong, chief economist, KPMG, says, well, this is partially driven by geopolitical conflicts, including Ukraine and Iran. A lot of this has been longstanding.
3: We've gone more than 5 years with the Federal Reserve not bringing inflation back down to its target, and that has compounded where the level of prices are just too high for too many.
2: Cyber attacks on two U.S.-bound oil tankers raising new security concerns as the war with Iran drags on. Elite Coast Guard teams boarded both ships before they reached American shores. One ship losing communications for more than 30 hours. Pennsylvania experiencing a surge in new measles cases. The Department of Health confirming 38 new cases there since Monday. So far, Pennsylvania has reported 4 measles-related deaths. The most was the most recent, an 18-year-old. This is ABC News.
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9: Here's your Q104 forecast. A heat advisory remains in effect. Clear skies overnight with a low of 72. South winds around 5 miles an hour. Lots of sunshine outside again Thursday, high of 95. Lows around 72 Thursday night. Slight chance of thunderstorms Friday. Highs level off around 92. 93, mainly sunny Saturday. That's your local forecast update. I'm meteorologist Ray Miller from the Q104 Weather Center. Currently, it's 77 degrees.
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I won't judge you for the kind of car you drive, but I will judge you for the way you park it. Who's parking in backwards and why? Here's Olivia Rodrigo, Drop Dead.

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1: 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Hey, it's Marconi. It's funny how you never hear about guilty bystanders. Only the innocent ones.
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2: Here's your Q10 forecast. A heat advisory remains in effect. Clear skies overnight with a low of 72. South winds around 5 miles an hour. Lots of sunshine outside again Thursday, high of 95. Lows around 72 Thursday night. Slight chance of thunderstorms Friday. Highs level off around 92. 93, mainly sunny Saturday. That's your local forecast update. I'm meteorologist Ray Miller from the Q104 Weather Center. Currently, it's 77 degrees.
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1: ABC News, I'm Dave Packer. The cost for Americans to borrow from credit cards to home and car loans is going up. Fed Chair Kevin Warsh raising interest rates 0.25%. President Trump actually wanted rates to go down, but he gave his appointed Fed chair a pass.
2: I talked to Kevin, and I said, you might as well vote with the board because it's not going to matter. The board is very hostile. They're very political. They're doing the wrong thing.
1: Farmers are dealing with record diesel prices just as the key harvest months are getting started. One farmer in Illinois says he's paying nearly double in fuel compared to last year. National average, $6.31 a gallon, says AAA. The House Wednesday night passed a Russia and Iran sanctions bill. Voting against it, Democratic leader Hakeem Jeffries saying that the bill gives the president new expansive tariff authority. On Wall Street, stocks were down sharply with the announcement from the Fed. The Dow lost 631 points. This is ABC News.
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6: Here's your Q104 forecast. A heat advisory remains in effect. Clear skies overnight with a low of 72. South winds around 5 miles an hour. Lots of sunshine outside again Thursday, high of 95. Lows around 72 Thursday night. Slight chance of thunderstorms Friday. Highs level off around 92. 93, mainly sunny Saturday. That's your local forecast update. I'm meteorologist Ray Miller from the Q104 Weather Center. Currently 73.
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0: 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The phrase, don't take this the wrong way, has a 0% success rate. 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

0: Hillary Duff Mature. Hey, it's Marconi. Yes, fall is upon us, but I'll never stop thinking about my favorite part of spring. It's the rolls.
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2: Here's your Q104 forecast. A heat advisory remains in effect. Clear skies overnight with a low of 72. South winds around 5 miles an hour. Lots of sunshine outside again Thursday, high of 95. Lows around 72 Thursday night. Slight chance of thunderstorms Friday. Highs level off around 92. 93, mainly sunny Saturday. That's your local forecast update. I'm meteorologist Ray Miller from the Q104 Weather Center. Currently 73.
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1: ABC News, I'm Dave Packer. The price of money is going up. The Fed voting to raise interest rates for the first time in 3 years, up a quarter point. ABC's Elizabeth Schulze covers the economy.
2: This was a moment for Kevin Warsh to say the priority right now for the central bank is fighting inflation. And he said, when I asked him, what impact will this have on American households? He made clear that it's all about trying to stabilize and bring down prices.
1: House lawmakers headed home to campaign for the midterm elections after Speaker Mike Johnson canceled votes and adjourned early. Now a vote on a resolution to impeach Defense Secretary Pete Hegseth won't happen until after the midterms. A new wildfire along the California-Nevada border has already burned more than 600 acres, forcing evacuations, closing part of Interstate 80. It's about 10 miles north of Lake Tahoe in a dry area that saw several other large fires this summer. No rain is expected in the next week. This is ABC News.
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6: Here's your Q104 forecast. A heat advisory remains in effect. Clear skies overnight with a low of 72. South winds around 5 miles an hour. Lots of sunshine outside again Thursday, high of 95. Lows around 72 Thursday night. Slight chance of thunderstorms Friday. Highs level off around 92. 93, mainly sunny Saturday. That's your local forecast update. I'm meteorologist Ray Miller from the Q104 Weather Center. Currently 73.
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I'm Bolognese Francine Marconi. 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

0: 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Hey, it's Marconi. Yeah, sure. Breaking up is hard to do, especially when they have all of your passwords.
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2: Here's your Q10 forecast. A heat advisory remains in effect. Clear skies overnight with a low of 72. South winds around 5 miles an hour. Lots of sunshine outside again Thursday, high of 95. Lows around 72 Thursday night. Slight chance of thunderstorms Friday. Highs level off around 92. 93, mainly sunny Saturday. That's your local forecast update. I'm meteorologist Ray Miller from the Q104 Weather Center. Currently 73.
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1: 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Any winner under the age of 18 must be accompanied by a parent or legal guardian. No trade or cash equivalent will be awarded for any contest prize. 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
1: ABC News, I'm Dave Packer. The cost for Americans to borrow from credit cards to home and car loans is going up. Fed Chair Kevin Warsh raising interest rates 0.25%. President Trump actually wanted rates to go down, but he gave his appointed Fed chair a pass.
2: I talked to Kevin, and I said, you might as well vote with the board because it's not going to matter. The board is very hostile. They're very political. They're doing the wrong thing.
1: Farmers are dealing with record diesel prices just as the key harvest months are getting started. One farmer in Illinois says he's paying nearly double in fuel compared to last year. National average, $6.31 a gallon, says AAA. The House Wednesday night passed a Russia and Iran sanctions bill. Voting against it, Democratic leader Hakeem Jeffries saying that the bill gives the president new expansive tariff authority. On Wall Street, stocks were down sharply with the announcement from the Fed. The Dow lost 631 points. This is ABC News.
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6: Here's your Q104 forecast. A heat advisory continues. 72 overnight under clear skies, winds out of the southeast, around 5 miles an hour. Ample sunshine expected again Thursday, daytime highs approaching 95. Lows around 72, Thursday night, clear skies. Low 90s, Friday and Saturday, with a slight chance for storms, Friday. That's your local forecast update. I'm meteorologist Ray Miller from the Q104 Weather Center. Currently, it's 72 degrees.
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0: Michelle Branch and New Radicals, The Game of Love. I'm Bellonious Francine Marconi. I won't judge you for the kind of car you drive, but I will judge you for the way you park it.
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1: Hey, it's Marconi. 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
2: Here's your Q104 forecast. A heat advisory continues. 72 overnight under clear skies. Winds out of the southeast around 5 miles an hour. Ample sunshine expected again Thursday. Daytime highs approaching 95. Lows around 72. Thursday night, clear skies. Low 90s Friday and Saturday with a slight chance for storms Friday. That's your local forecast update. I'm meteorologist Ray Miller from the Q104 Weather Center. Currently, it's 72 degrees.
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1: ABC News, I'm Dave Packer. The price of money is going up. The Fed voting to raise interest rates for the first time in 3 years, up a quarter point. ABC's Elizabeth Schulze covers the economy.
2: This was a moment for Kevin Warsh to say the priority right now for the central bank is fighting inflation. And he said, when I asked him, what impact will this have on American households? He made clear that it's all about trying to stabilize and bring down prices.
1: House lawmakers headed home to campaign for the midterm elections after Speaker Mike Johnson canceled votes and adjourned early. Now a vote on a resolution to impeach Defense Secretary Pete Hegseth won't happen until after the midterms. A new wildfire along the California-Nevada border has already burned more than 600 acres, forcing evacuations, closing part of Interstate 80. It's about 10 miles north of Lake Tahoe in a dry area that saw several other large fires this summer. No rain is expected in the next week. This is ABC News.
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6: Here's your Q104 forecast. A heat advisory continues until 8 p.m. tonight. Clear skies overnight with lows around 71. Southeast winds around 5 miles an hour. Ample sunshine expected again Thursday. High temperatures reach up to 94. Clear skies Thursday night. Lows level off around 70. Low 90s Friday and Saturday with a chance for storms Friday. That's your local forecast update. I'm meteorologist Ray Miller from the Q104 Weather Center. Currently, it's 72 degrees.
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0: Olivia Dean, so easy to fall in love. Hey, it's Marconi. 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It's the rolls.
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2: Here's your Q10 forecast. A heat advisory continues until 8 p.m. tonight. Clear skies overnight with lows around 71. Southeast winds around 5 miles an hour. Ample sunshine expected again Thursday. High temperatures reach up to 94. Clear skies Thursday night. Lows level off around 70. Low 90s Friday and Saturday with a chance for storms Friday. That's your local forecast update. I'm meteorologist Ray Miller from the Q104 Weather Center. Currently, it's 72 degrees.
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0: somber. 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
1: ABC News, I'm Dave Packer. The cost for Americans to borrow from credit cards to home and car loans is going up. Fed Chair Kevin Warsh raising interest rates 0.25%. President Trump actually wanted rates to go down, but he gave his appointed Fed chair a pass.
2: I talked to Kevin, and I said, you might as well vote with the board because it's not going to matter. The board is very hostile. They're very political. They're doing the wrong thing.
1: Farmers are dealing with record diesel prices just as the key harvest months are getting started. One farmer in Illinois says he's paying nearly double in fuel compared to last year. National average, $6.31 a gallon, says AAA. The House Wednesday night passed a Russia and Iran sanctions bill. Voting against it, Democratic leader Hakeem Jeffries saying that the bill gives the president new expansive tariff authority. On Wall Street, stocks were down sharply with the announcement from the Fed. The Dow lost 631 points. This is ABC News.
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6: Here's your Q104 forecast. A heat advisory continues until 8 p.m. tonight. Ample sunshine expected today with daytime highs approaching 94. Southwest winds around 5 miles an hour. Clear skies again tonight, lows level off around 70. Chance of thunderstorms tomorrow, highs level off around 93. Mainly sunny skies. That's your local forecast update. I'm meteorologist Ray Miller from the Q104 Weather Center. Right now, it's 72 degrees.
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Hey, Radio Fam, I'm Bolognese Francine Marconi. The year is 2026, and I have defaulted on my burrito loan once again. I hope they never find me. Here's Gracie Abrams, Hit the Wall.

0: Taylor Allison Swift should be nominated for an Emmy for her work with Mariska Hargitay on this year's Emmys with that recorded piece with Law & Order SVU cast where she played a rookie detective. If you haven't seen it, you probably should see it.
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1: Mumford & Sons with Hozier, Rubber Band Man. 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
5: Here's your Q10 forecast. A heat advisory continues until 8 p.m. tonight. Ample sunshine expected today with daytime highs approaching 94. Southwest winds around 5 miles an hour. Clear skies again tonight. Lows level off around 70. Chance of thunderstorms tomorrow. Highs level off around 93. Mainly sunny skies. That's your local forecast update. I'm meteorologist Ray Miller from the Q104 Weather Center. Right now, it's 72 degrees.
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0: Hey, Radio Fam, it's Marconi. If by Riz you mean resentment, then yeah, I've got tons of that.
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1: ABC News, I'm Sherry Preston. The cost of everything is going up, and now the cost of borrowing to pay for it is going up, too. The Federal Reserve raising interest rates a quarter point on Wednesday in an attempt to bring down stubbornly high prices. When it comes to energy, says ABC's Elizabeth Schulze,
2: there's not a lot that the Fed can do to change the dynamics in the oil market. So it's not like gas prices will change because of this move by the Fed, or diesel prices, or home heating bills. But the Fed hopes that kind of some of those underlying prices in the economy that have been persistently strong could ease a little bit, and that could relieve some of the pressure for households.
1: Canadian Prime Minister Mark Carney will address the European Parliament today after President Trump suggested allowing Carney to become an associate member of the EU would be considered a, quote, hostile act. OpenAI has now disclosed six more reports of unexpected or concerning behavior in its AI models, including the models acting without authorization and evading oversight. This is ABC News.
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5: From the Fort Media News Desk, I'm Austin Armstrong. Columbia police have arrested a 27-year-old Columbia man following an alleged assault and robbery involving a juvenile. Police say officers were called to a parking lot just before 11 o'clock on Saturday night, September 12th, after an assault was reported. According to the police, the victim was a male juvenile who was not injured in the incident. Officers arrested 27-year-old Chance R. Burton of Columbia at the scene without incident. Burton is charged with fourth-degree assault with no visible injuries and second-degree robbery. Columbia Police Officer Dustin Bunch made the arrest with assistance from Officer Colton Nunn. Burton is presumed innocent unless and until proven guilty in the court of law. Meanwhile, officials in Greensburg are reminding residents about a road closure connected to this weekend's Cow Days of festivities. Greensburg Police Chief Judd says Main Street will temporarily be closed today from 4 until 8 p.m. Central Time to allow festival crews to set up. All vehicles must be removed from Main Street by 4 p.m. Any vehicle left on the roadway after that time could interfere with preparations and may be subject to removal. The full festival closure begins on a Friday morning at 8 o'clock Central Time and will remain in place through midnight on Saturday. Drivers are encouraged to follow posted detour signs and use alternative routes during the closure. Officials are thanking residents and visitors for patience and cooperation as the community prepares for Cow Days. For more details on stories like these and more, be sure to check out our websites, myq104.com, kcountry1057.com, and wtcoradio.com.
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7: Here's your Q104 forecast. A heat advisory continues until 8 p.m. tonight. Ample sunshine expected today with daytime highs approaching 94. Southwest winds around 5.

0: miles an hour. Clear skies again. Tonight, lows level off around 70. Chance of thunderstorms. Tomorrow, highs level off around 93. Mainly sunny skies. That's your local forecast update. I'm meteorologist Ray Miller from the Q104 Weather Center. Right now, it's 72 degrees.
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0: Cameron Whitcomb and Kingdom of Fear. Well, apparently dates are having a full-blown comeback. Not dating, that remains complicated, like the actual fruit. Dates are suddenly showing up in everything from sodas to protein bars to fake caramel because apparently we looked at cottage cheese and pickles and said, okay, what pantry item gets famous next? Congratulations, dates. Your publicist is crushing it.
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0: 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You're hanging out with the Morning Jam on Q104. 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
2: Lexington police are crediting Flock camera technology in helping solve a deadly hit-and-run crash. 19-year-old Chance Lee Martin of Covington was struck and killed while walking along East High Street on Sunday. The driver of the car left the scene. Sergeant Baish Towery with the Lexington Police Department gave details on how the vehicle which left the scene was tracked down.
3: Officers utilized automated license plate readers to identify a potential suspect vehicle license plate, providing the very first critical lead of the investigation.
2: 21-year-old Riley Costin is in the Fayette County Detention Center, charged with leaving the scene of an accident and failure to render aid, as well as tampering with physical evidence. Chance Martin was a 2025 graduate of Holy Cross High School in Covington. His funeral is next Monday at St. John Church in Covington. I'm Joe Lincoln.
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7: Here's your Q104 forecast. A heat advisory continues until 8 p.m. tonight. Ample sunshine expected today with daytime highs approaching 94. Westerly winds around 5 miles an hour. Clear skies tonight, lows level off around 70. Slight chance of thunderstorms tomorrow, highs level off around 93. Mainly clear skies. That's your local forecast update. I'm meteorologist Ray Miller from the Q104 Weather Center. Right now, it's 72 degrees.
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0: Hilary Duff and Mature, who is properly back in pop star mode right now. New music, a new album this year. She's in the middle of a world tour. Honestly, though, watching Taylor Swift have this whole grown-up pop comeback feels like somebody found a cheat code for millennials. Do you know what I mean? Like, suddenly it's 2003, except now we got lower back pain and passwords for like 47 different apps.
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2: Lexington police are crediting Flock camera technology in helping solve a deadly hit-and-run crash. 19-year-old Chance Lee Martin of Covington was struck and killed while walking along East High Street on Sunday. The driver of the car left the scene. Sergeant Vice Towery with the Lexington Police Department gave details on how the vehicle which left the scene was tracked down.
3: Officers utilized automated license plate readers to identify a potential suspect vehicle license plate, providing the very first critical lead of the investigation.
2: 21-year-old Riley Costin is in the Fayette County Detention Center charged with leaving the scene of an accident and failure to render aid, as well as tampering with physical evidence. Chance Martin was a 2025 graduate of Holy Cross High School in Covington. His funeral is set for next Monday at St. John Church in Covington. I'm Joe Lincoln.
1: This is the Kentucky News Network.
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8: Taking a look at your local obituaries. James Bud Price, age 89, of the Summersville community, passed away Tuesday, September the 8th at Baptist Health in Louisville. The funeral service will be at 1 p.m. Central Time Monday, September the 21st, at Foster Toller Curry Funeral Home in Greensburg. Burial to follow in the Hodges Chapel Cemetery in the Summersville community of Greene County, with full military honors provided by the Marion County Veterans Honor Guard. Visitation will be from 1 to 8 p.m. Central Time Sunday, September the 20th, and after 7 a.m. Central Time Monday, September the 21st, at Foster Toller Curry Funeral Home in Greensburg. This has been the obituary of James Bud Price. Everett Tommy Wright, 78, of Campbellsville, passed away September the 14th in Louisville. The funeral service will be conducted at 1 p.m. Thursday at Parrott and Ramsey Funeral Home in Campbellsville, with entombment in Brookside Mausoleum, with full military honors by the Marion County Veterans Honor Guard. This has been the obituary of Everett Tommy Wright. Infly Sven Milby, age 81, of Greene County, passed away late Monday at the Taylor Regional Hospital. The funeral services will be conducted at 10 a.m. Central Time Friday at the Coward and Parrott Funeral Home, with burial to follow in the Campbellsville Memorial Gardens. Visitation is requested from 4 till 8 p.m. Central Time Thursday at the Coward and Parrott Funeral Home and after 7 a.m. Friday until time of the funeral service. Memorials are suggested to the Carlisle Milby Cemetery and can be made at the funeral home. This has been the obituary of Enflice Finn Milby. Terry Michael Radio Knopp, age 64 of Campbellsville, passed away Monday at Taylor Regional Hospital. Cremation was chosen. A celebration service will be held at a later date. L.R. Petty Funeral Home is in charge of the arrangements. This has been the obituary of Terry Michael Radio Knopp. Fork Media, Campbellsville and Greensburg send our condolences to the families and to all who have recently lost a loved one.
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5: Here's your Q104 forecast. A heat advisory continues until 8 p.m. tonight. Ample sunshine expected today with daytime highs approaching 94. Westerly winds around 5 miles an hour. Clear skies tonight, lows level off around 70. Slight chance of thunderstorms tomorrow, highs level off around 93. Mainly clear skies. That's your local forecast update. I'm meteorologist Ray Miller from the Q104 Weather Center. Currently 72.
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0: Tame Impala featuring Jenny with Dracula. You know, I love when a song title sounds less like a song and more like the answer to what vibe are we going for, you know, with that one. September is the perfect time for it. We're entering that part of the year where people suddenly decide owning 12 decorative pumpkins is completely reasonable. Halloween is coming. Hey, we're all becoming Dracula, right?
1: 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Winners must appear in person with proper positive legal identification to claim any prize Monday through Friday, excluding holidays, within 30 days, or the prize will be forfeited. Prizes will not be mailed or delivered. Any winner under the age of 18 must be accompanied by a parent or legal guardian. No trade or cash equivalent will be awarded for any contest prize. Any person or persons found to be in violation of these contest rules before, during, or after their respected contest or giveaway will be disqualified and will not be eligible for future contests or giveaways.
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0: Ella Langley and Choose in Texas. Country music having a pretty big pop crossover moment again. Ella Langley just picked up a huge stack of CMA nominations, and Taylor Swift has confirmed she's heading back to the CMA Awards this year for the first time in a decade. So I guess everybody's dusting off the boots, and conveniently, Taylor is on the other side.
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2: A Kentucky appeals court judge issued an emergency order freeing former Governor Matt Bevin from the Louisville jail. While his full appeal pends, Bevin was arrested on civil contempt charges in a divorce child support dispute, but the appellate court ruled that Bevin was denied a clear purge option. State Representative Adriel Camuel filed legislation clarifying that artificial intelligence models cannot be granted legal personhood or be used by criminal defendants to shield themselves from liability. And Kentucky Congressman Thomas Massey introduced articles of impeachment against Defense Secretary Pete Hegseth, alleging violations of the War Powers Resolution regarding military operations in Iran. Massey argues executing strikes without congressional approval constitutes an unconstitutional overreach of executive power under federal law. The resolution now heads to the House Judiciary Committee for review. I'm Travis Laird.
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2: Taking a look at your local obituaries. James Bud Price, age 89, of the Summersville community, passed away Tuesday, September the 8th at Baptist Health in Louisville. The funeral service will be at 1 p.m. Central Time Monday, September the 21st, at Foster Toler Curry Funeral Home in Greensburg. Burial to follow in the Hodges Chapel Cemetery in the Summersville community of Greene County, with full military honors provided by the Marion County Veterans Honor Guard. Visitation will be from 1 to 8 p.m. Central Time Sunday, September the 20th, and after 7 a.m. Central Time Monday, September the 21st, at Foster Toler Curry Funeral Home in Greensburg. This has been the obituary of James Bud Price. Everett Tommy Wright, 78, of Campbellsville, passed away September the 14th in Louisville. The funeral service will be conducted at 1 p.m. Thursday at Parrott and Ramsey Funeral Home in Campbellsville, with entombment in Brookside Mausoleum, with full military honors by the Marion County Veterans Honor Guard. This has been the obituary of Everett Tommy Wright. Infly Sven Milby, age 81, of Greene County, passed away late Monday at the Taylor Regional Hospital. The funeral services will be conducted at 10 a.m. Central Time Friday at the Coward and Parrott Funeral Home, with burial to follow in the Campbellsville Memorial Gardens. Visitation is requested from 4 till 8 p.m. Central Time Thursday at the Coward and Parrott Funeral Home, and after 7 a.m. Friday until time of the funeral service. Memorials are suggested to the Carlisle Milby Cemetery and can be made at the funeral home. This has been the obituary of Infly Sven Milby. Terry Michael Radio Knopp, age 64, of Campbellsville, passed away Monday at Taylor Regional Hospital. Cremation was chosen. A celebration service will be held at a later date. L.R. Petty Funeral Home is in charge of the arrangements. This has been the obituary of Terry Michael Radio Knopp. Fork Media, Campbellsville and Greensburg, send our condolences to the families and to all who have recently lost a loved one.
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4: Here's your Q104 forecast. A heat advisory continues until 8 p.m. tonight. Bright sunshine expected today, with daytime highs approaching 94. Winds out of the west, around 5 miles an hour. Clear skies again, tonight lows around 70. Slight chance for storms, tomorrow highs level off around 93. Mainly sunny skies. That's your local forecast update. I'm meteorologist Ray Miller from the Q104 Weather Center. Currently, it's 72 degrees.
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0: Glass Animals with Heat Waves. Before that, Pink, who recently took her son Jameson to the U.S. Open. And I love celebrity sightings where they're basically just doing normal parent stuff, except like your normal family outing doesn't usually involve photographers documenting what you wore. Imagine that pressure. Like, ugh, if you saw some of the stuff I wore to school drop-offs. Blah.
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1: ABC News, I'm Sherry Preston. Fresh concerns about AI, with OpenAI now saying it's looking at 6 new instances of artificial intelligence engaging in, quote, unexpected behavior. ABC's Elizabeth Schulze.
2: This is really underscoring the urgent warnings from OpenAI CEO Sam Altman and rival Anthropic CEO Dario Amodei that AI is learning to outsmart humans and that the tech needs to slow down. And overnight here in Washington, the Senate did try to fast-track legislation that would force companies to build an AI kill switch to shut down their models, but that legislation failed to advance.
1: For the first time in 3 years, we're headed for higher interest rates, with the Fed boosting a key interest rate yesterday. That despite calls from President Trump that rates need to be cut. The president also warning that if his name is not put on the Kennedy Center, it could now be torn down. Canada's prime minister saying he welcomes a proposal for his country to join the EU as an associate member. This is ABC News.
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5: From the Fork Media News Desk, I'm Austin Armstrong. Columbia police have arrested a 27-year-old Columbia man following an alleged assault and robbery involving a juvenile. Police say officers were called to a parking lot just before 11 o'clock on Saturday night, September 12th, after an assault was reported. According to the police, the victim was a male juvenile who was not injured in the incident. Officers arrested 27-year-old Chance R. Burton of Columbia at the scene without incident. Burton is charged with fourth-degree assault with no visible injuries and second-degree robbery. Columbia Police Officer Dustin Bunch made the arrest with assistance from Officer Colton Nunn. Burton is presumed innocent unless and until proven guilty in the court of law. Meanwhile, officials in Greensburg are reminding residents about a road closure connected to this weekend's Cow Days of festivities. Greensburg Police Chief Judd says Main Street will temporarily be closed today from 4 until 8 p.m. Central Time to allow festival crews to set up. All vehicles must be removed from Main Street by 4 p.m. Any vehicle left on the roadway after that time could interfere with preparations and may be subject to removal. The full festival closure begins on a Friday morning at 8 o'clock Central Time and will remain in place through midnight on Saturday. Drivers are encouraged to follow posted detour signs and use alternative routes during the closure. Officials are thanking residents and visitors for patience and cooperation as the community prepares for Cow Days. For more details on stories like these and more, be sure to check out our websites, myq104.com, kcountry1057.com, and wtcoradio.com.
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7: Here's your Q104 forecast. A heat advisory continues until 8 p.m. tonight.
5: bright sunshine expected today with daytime highs approaching 94. Winds out of the west around 5 miles an hour. Clear skies again. Tonight, lows around 70. Slight chance for storms. Tomorrow, highs level off around 93. Mainly sunny skies. That's your local forecast update. I'm meteorologist Ray Miller from the Q104 Weather Center. Currently, it's 75 degrees.
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10: Here's your Q104 forecast. A heat advisory continues until 8 p.m. tonight. Bright sunshine expected today with daytime highs approaching 94. Winds out of the west, around 5 miles an hour. Clear skies again. Tonight, lows around 70. Slight chance for storms. Tomorrow, highs level off around 93. Mainly sunny skies. That's your local forecast update. I'm meteorologist Ray Miller from the Q104 Weather Center. Currently, 77.
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0: Olivia Dean and So Easy to Fall in Love. It's Amanda. That's going to do it for me. Thanks for joining me. Hopefully this Thursday morning felt at least slightly less Thursday-ish. I'll be back tomorrow to get you into Friday, which already makes tomorrow objectively better. Till then, cheers.
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1: ABC News, I'm Sherry Preston. Fresh worries about AI, with OpenAI now saying it's identified six more instances of its artificial intelligence systems engaging in concerning behavior and ducking oversight. ABC's Karen Waugh.
2: Jeffrey Hinton, known as the godfather of AI, said the technology has reached the point where it's building itself.
3: It is going to get out of control unless we do something. We need to slow down. And we've seen recently, it's something like a little Chernobyl.
2: Hinton has put the odds that AI eventually wipes out humanity at 10 to 20%.
1: Canada's prime minister telling the EU this morning that he approves of the proposal for his country to join as the first associate member.
4: An alliance for the future is a unique, positive approach that we will define together.
1: President Trump warns if he thinks that kind of alliance is a threat, he may order more tariffs. First-time unemployment claims coming in below 200,000, first time since July. This is ABC News.
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11: Here's your Q104 forecast. A heat advisory continues until 8 p.m. tonight. Bright sunshine expected today, with daytime highs approaching 94. Winds out of the west, around 5 miles an hour. Clear skies again. Tonight, lows around 70. Slight chance for storms. Tomorrow, highs level off around 93. Mainly sunny skies. That's your local forecast update. I'm meteorologist Ray Miller from the Q104 Weather Center. Currently, 79.
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0: I'm already seeing ads for like popular toys that are popping up this Christmas. And if you want to get a head start on what is exciting in the world of toys, then look to the National Toy Hall of Fame. They just announced 12 finalists for induction into the hall. It includes Bingo, which I'm surprised is not already a candidate, Care Bears, Monster High Dolls, Mouse Trap, which was always such a pain to put together, Polly Pocket, like, come on, and Tickle Me Elmo. Crazy, right? We will be figuring out who, of course, is making that into the Hall of Fame, but I'm surprised at some of these because I figured they were already in there.
1: Hey, Mom. 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

0: There are two types of people in the world, the morning person and the I keep hitting my alarm snooze button person. Yeah, if you're not so much a morning person, you're not alone. In fact, 1 in 7 people say that they're not morning people. So I'm curious, how do we all feel when we do wake up in the morning? About 37% of us say refreshed, 35% of us say tired. Meanwhile, 32% say energized. How do I get energy first thing in the morning? Can somebody tell me what I'm doing wrong?
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10: Here's your Q104 forecast. A heat advisory continues until 8 p.m. tonight. Bright sunshine expected today with daytime highs approaching 94. Winds out of the west, around 5 miles an hour. Clear skies again. Tonight, lows around 70. Slight chance for storms. Tomorrow, highs level off around 90.

0: 23, mainly sunny skies. That's your local forecast update. I'm meteorologist Ray Miller from the Q104 Weather Center. Right now, 81.
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0: I mean, Starbucks. I have a love-hate relationship with Starbucks. I love their drinks, right? I hate their prices. I feel like I spend entirely too much in the world of Starbucks land. And now we are being offered these collectibles, which is offering a limited-time sculpture depicting Snoopy that is selling on resale sites like eBay for like $200 that people got their hands on. Like, what's the most ridiculous thing you've ever overpaid for because you had to have it? I'll tell you, it's not going to be a $200 cup. That, I am saying, a hard pass.
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1: ABC News, I'm Sherry Preston. Some encouraging news from the Labor Department. There were 196,000 unemployment filings last week, 10,000 fewer than the week before, and the lowest number since July. There are also new numbers out today on home building. It's slowing as mortgage rates are rising.
2: The Census Bureau says housing starts last month were 2.6% below the seasonally adjusted rate from July and 1.2% below the figure from August of last year. But looking ahead, building permits for future construction also were off last month compared to July, but well ahead of the figure from August 2025.
1: ABC's Jim Ryan. Another AI warning is OpenAI's Sam Altman says another six of its models showed signs of evading human oversight. Federal Reserve raising a key interest rate on Wednesday for the first time in 3 years in another attempt to curb stubborn inflation. President Trump telling ABC's Karen Travers is if his name is not added to the Kennedy Center building in Washington, not only will it shut down, it'll end up being demolished. This is ABC News.
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8: Here's your Q104 forecast. A heat advisory continues until 8 p.m. tonight. Bright sunshine expected today with daytime highs approaching 94. Winds out of the west around 5 miles an hour. Clear skies again. Tonight lows around 70. Slight chance for storms. Tomorrow highs level off around 93. Mainly sunny skies. That's your local forecast update. I'm meteorologist Ray Miller from the Q104 Weather Center. Right now, 84.
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0: That was Olivia Rodrigo, Drop Dead, right here on Q104. Austin Armstrong, Out and About, specifically. Well, we are at the Taylor County Extension Office as we gear up for September's Chamber Monthly Luncheon, as we are joined alongside the wonderful folks from Campbellsville Taylor County Chamber of Commerce, my man Jason. Jason, how you doing today, brother?
1: Wonderful. Much better in here in the AC than outside, right?
0: Yeah, I couldn't agree more. Hey, it is it's a beautiful day out there, but it's a hot day out there, no doubt. And, well, we are going to be here today at the Taylor County Extension Office for the September Chamber Monthly Luncheon with the featured speaker. Hey, my man, State Representative Michael Sarge Pollock, catered by the wonderful folks at McAllister's Deli, and, of course, brought to you by the wonderful folks Duo Broadband. A big thank you going out to Duo Broadband for supporting and sponsoring the Chamber Monthly Luncheon here in September. Jason, just a big thank you going out to everybody who makes this possible, and you all as well at the Chamber. I mean, it is just a big effort to make this possible from local businesses, local people, and, well, you all as well. And it's a big positive thing that happens here in our community, where just the networking between all these local businesses and people just to make our community grow and be as strong as it is.
1: Yeah, it's a beautiful thing to see the entities that are represented through the chamber, and then at least once a month we're in the same room, we're collaborating, laughing, you know, telling stories, talking about the previous month or what's ahead. It's a really it's a unique situation, and I always tell people, if you've never been to a chamber luncheon, you just don't know what you're missing out on. It is intimidating. I get that, because you're like, man, there's, you know, a lot of the business leaders are there and the community leaders, but man, this is one big family. And I think that's why I love this job so much, is because I get to see people regularly, right? And this is like, we look forward to this every month because of that. And we get a chance to you know, just like I said, an hour, maybe an hour 15, just to talk a little bit about the community, what's going on, you know, family too, right? It's not always business, but man, I think that's what makes community special.
0: No doubt. I mean, it's what makes our community special, and it's what makes our community different, though. You know, that's the thing, is you got to have a strong foundation to have a good building, right? And, well, the foundation here in South Central and here in Taylor County and Campbellsville is, it's built on kind of like what we were talking about, family, networking, partnership, being together, and it all starts right here at the Chamber. And, well, maybe you're a business owner or part of a business here in the community, and like you said, maybe you kind of have a little bit of uneasiness, maybe you're kind of scared a little bit to kind of be a part of it. Well, hey, this is your invitation. Everybody is welcome, no matter how big of a business or small a business, whether you have 2 employees or maybe you have 2,000 employees, whatever it is, hey, come be a part of it. It's a great opportunity for your business.
1: It's unfortunate sometimes when I meet new folks and they're like, man, I had no idea, you know, I would have joined 10 years ago, and because it's never, the cost is never the reason they don't join. I mean, we have probably the cheapest fees in this part of Kentucky for the size we are. For most, it's $100 a year. It's just what you get out of it. The connections, and just the, again, we're just better together. And the chamber represents a group of people who have agreed to collaborate, right? We wouldn't exist without 350 some members. We would be nothing. We wouldn't be here today. I mean, they make this possible. They give me an opportunity to be in this role. And so, I just, you know, I wish I had a little more time to go out and meet with those folks that I know it's hard for them to maybe reach out to me. They're busy too, but the small business owners, just to let them realize what a big deal it is. And I think sometimes, I'll be honest with you, not to chase a rabbit on this topic, because this is not really in our notes, but, you know, I think sometimes when they see the $100, they're like, was it, what would I even get out of that? It's so cheap. Is it, if it's that important, why is it so cheap? We're bad about that. The human nature sees, oh, well, it's not that much. Probably not getting out of it. I'm like, you have no idea what that $100 can get you. But you gotta be, you know, you gotta come, you don't have to be at everything, but you got to participate. Man, it just sends the right message. And so we're very fortunate to have the members that we do have. And, I know we've grown this year, and I expect that to continue.
0: And again, you get to be a part of these monthly luncheons, which are awesome opportunities to hear from great people in our community, around our community, in our state even. And like this this week, we're going to get to hear from Sarge Pollock himself, which is going to tell us about all the fun things that they've been doing, which they've been really busy lately, if you've been paying attention to the headlines. And, well, again, it's just, it gets you involved into the community. It gets you knowledgeable about what's going on in the community. And that's, again, the thing. You're not not going to be able to grow it if you don't know what's going on, right? Yeah. And again, this is what it is, an invitation to come out and join us, be a part of it. Maybe you have questions. Maybe you have concerns. Maybe you're unsure of what it is. Hey, Jason's the man for you. He'd love to sit down and have a conversation with you.
1: Yeah, I think Jesus nailed it on the head in the Bible. I mean, yeah. Food was the common denominator for fellowship.
0: Yeah, yeah.
1: It's no different for us at the chamber. I mean, we break bread together. We all typically will eat lunch. I know sometimes we get busy and maybe on the go, but it's the common denominator that brings people together. You know, that's why churches have potlucks and dinners. I mean, it's just, it eases the ability to have and meet the conversation and meet new people.
0: Yeah.
1: And again, it's, I know it's intimidating. I get that. I feel that same way every month I come here, man. I'm the director. You know, I'm like, man, this is a room full of people that I look up to.
0: Yeah. Yeah.
1: I have tons of respect for and how they've built their business or led a business they're a part of. And I just am fortunate. And I want to give a quick shout out. We had 3 new members this past month.
0: Awesome.
1: 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And so, you know, every month we'll have, you know, typically 2 to 5 is average. And a lot of them are, sometimes it's a leadership change. They're like, we had no idea, or we thought we were members and the previous person was not. And like I said, man, I wish I had time every day to go and just talk to the ones who maybe for some reason are not members just have a conversation and break that ice a little bit. Say, hey, we understand, but here's who we are and what we do. You know, I think that becomes the roadblock at times. Like, what do you all do? And I'll be honest, I have a hard time explaining it.
0: Yeah, it can
1: it's
0: be
1: more you
0: sometimes.
1: Have to see it.
0: Yes, there you go.
1: It's hard to explain because no day is the same. You know, you guys came out Friday, and I appreciate that. Did a little live commentary there at the Golf Scramble.
0: Yeah.
1: That's just
0: blast.
1: One of the things we do, right? Yeah. Like, I'm so thankful you left at 1. I was coming to tee off at 18 when you left. I said, man, this is going to be good for radio. But, yeah, you know, seeing those groups of people together, that's just one of many things that we do. But, man, I think one thing that people don't realize is the representation of within the local government and the state government. I don't always, you know, I don't go to Frankfurt all the time, but there's times that I'm in email threads or whatever, and we have one coming up. I'll use this as an example. In October, the road department, the regional director, we're meeting again. They've been studying the 210 bypass out near Walmart.
0: Yeah.
1: There's obviously been a lot of accidents and just traffic flow and things like that, and I get invited to that. And one of the things I go do in that, just like the red light that's blinking now on Broadway, that people are not really sure we want to do that, I go and represent the businesses, and I say, hey, I've talked to some of my members, and they're not sure that's a good idea for their business.
0: Yeah.
1: It may hurt their business.
0: Yeah.
1: It may hurt people being able to get in and out.
0: Yes.
1: And I just try to represent and advocate for our members.
0: Yeah.
1: And it's not that I wouldn't for a non-member. It's just the memberships pay the bills at the office. And so I work really hard at that. And any opportunity I have to go and sit in on those and just say, hey, I reached out and here's kind of what they were thinking.
0: Yeah.
1: And sometimes they're like, oh, we didn't see it from that side.
0: Exactly.
1: So I represent the business owners who maybe don't have the time to go to those meetings.
0: Yeah.
1: That's just a small, but that's one thing that people probably don't think about.
0: Mm-hmm.
1: But I do stay really in with our local leaders, the mayor and the judge, both.
0: Yeah.
1: Barry Smith and Dennis Biddingfield, constantly talking to those guys. You know, asking questions or saying, hey, I just want you to know this is what we're hearing from our side.
0: Yeah.
1: This is kind of how our people feel. Hopefully you'll take that into consideration.
0: Exactly.
1: So kind of a representative, if you will.
0: Yeah.
1: In a realm where I don't know that people always see that, you know.
0: Yeah, for sure.
1: Because I don't publicize that, right?
0: Yeah.
1: But that's a really important role.
0: Yeah, no doubt. And that's the thing. In your job, you hold many different hats, and that is just one of them. Yeah, but that's the thing. It comes with – that's a benefit for, like you said, the people that are going to be a part of the chamber, right?
1: Yeah.
0: And it's a benefit for our local businesses and those things that you talked about, you know, just like the Golf Scramble last week. You all have some other great things coming up real soon as well. The 5th Annual Women's in Business Luncheon at Swan's Landing. It's going to be in October. It's a great opportunity to network, to talk about leadership, and to let the women in your business kind of network with each other, right? Again, unique opportunities for everybody. And then on top of that, you know, you got awesome events coming up. I know Firestone's going to be celebrating here in just a little bit with some fun things coming up in just a couple weeks. You know, again, you all are helping get the word word out there with that. You know, again, it's just all the little things that you all offer at the chamber that just aren't always seen or maybe not included in a bulletin packet of, hey, here's exactly what we're going to give you, because that bulletin packet would be about 6 to 12 pages long.
2: Right.
0: So, again, we just want you to be a part of it. It's super easy. Just reach out, stop by, give you a call. I mean, it's just that simple.
1: Come and hang out, man. That's test drive it, you know?
0: Yeah, there you go.
1: That's really the best way is see what we do, and you'll – I promise you'll be like, I really should give you more than $100. You know what I'm saying? You know, we're grateful that we can keep our fees and rates low. But we do have a lot going on. This fall will be no different. As you mentioned, the Women in Business, we just kind of launched that a couple weeks ago. And that's 200 plus every year for that thing. I mean, it's well attended, and sometimes we get kind of nervous about not having enough chairs. So that's become a really popular event and one that we want to continue to grow. And we have some other things. We're working on a lunch and learn that'll be late fall, early winter. That'll be free for our members to attend about marketing and kind of in their business a little bit. Someone from the Small Business Association is coming down to do that. And so, yeah, we just try to provide resources for our folks. And, you know, we can't build your business. We just want to come alongside you as you build your business, some things you need to be doing. And then we come alongside of you with that and maybe find some resources. Or, again, as you said, if you're having a special event or something, we try to get the word out and make sure that the people are there. And so it's unique, man. I know we've missed a few months. Of course, last month, I was at the state fair, and then throughout the summer it's been kind of busy, so it's good to be back with you. I think we'll settle into the fall, go into winter, and before you know it, you know, it'll be January, we'll be doing a banquet again. It's exciting, man. There's just so much to be excited about, and that's one thing. There's some things you don't need a college degree to do, and one of those is just to be excited, work hard, and I just bring that every day, and I think people will enjoy it more than anything, because we're going to have fun regardless, right? We all have to work some way to make some money, our bills, so why not have fun doing it?
0: You betcha.
1: That's kind of been my mantra with this whole job since I came in, and I love it, man. I love getting to see people have fun, do good things, celebrate our businesses, man. As you talked about Firestone 40 years, that's a big deal.
0: Yeah.
1: I mean, you're talking about a locally owned business that's 40 years strong and going strong now. That's a big deal.
0: You betcha.
1: Know, and we want that. So, man, it's going to be a good day.
0: Yeah, it's going to be a great day. Again, thank you so much, Jason, for having us out here. We're happy to be out here. Happy to be a part of the chamber. And, of course, just happy to be a part of this community in South Central Kentucky. So thank you going out to you and everybody part of the chamber that has a hand in making it all happen. And, of course, we are here at the Taylor County Extension Office with the Campbellsville Taylor County Chamber of Commerce, getting ready for the September Chamber Monthly Luncheon sponsored by Duo Broadband. 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Only $17. 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

0: That was Stay right here on Q104. Austin Armstrong and the Q crew out and about, specifically at the Teeler County Extension Office today, as we are here with the Campbellsville-Teeler County Chamber of Commerce for the September Chamber Monthly Luncheon, sponsored by the wonderful folks at Duo Broadband. And, well, speaking of Duo Broadband, I am joined by the wonderful Miss Lisa from Duo Broadband. Lisa, how are you?
1: I'm great. It's good to be here today.
0: Yeah, well, we're happy to have you here as always, and happy to have Duo Broadband here in South Central Kentucky. I mean, you talk about the backbone of broadband here in South Central. I mean, you all do a great job at it, and you all do it locally. You all do it well. You all do it with a smile on the face, and most importantly is that L word, locally, right?
1: Correct.
0: Just people, neighbors. I mean, that's the thing. I mean, we've known each other for, well, I mean, creeping up on 10 years now. You know, we knew you were back over in Adair County. Well, our paths have continued to cross since then. I know a bunch of your coworkers. I mean, Duo is just full of people that

0: here throughout the last several years. I've made a lot of new friends, just going in door to door, introducing myself, and in that, making customers. But we love being involved in some of the chamber events. The 4th of July is a big thing. So it's exciting to be involved over here.
1: And it's always a fun time. You know, me and Jason were talking about that. It's always a fun time. You talk about fun times. Well, one thing that's fun to me is having reliable internet and reliable service. And, well, let's just take a minute to talk about Duo Broadband. Like I said, you talk about local and reliable. I mean, that's the two big things right there that I always get from Duo Broadband. And we use Duo Broadband. You know, we use you all. And let me tell you, if I need something, it's just an email away, literally. You know, I emailed Sherry the other day and was like, hey, can you do this for me? 10 minutes was all it took, and the problem was taken care of. So why don't you just tell people about what you all offer at Duo Broadband? We've talked about the awesome service, but let's talk about the product.
0: Okay, we offer a wide range of speeds for home and business, as well as telephone. So we still do phone, but primarily most people now want internet.
1: And let's say, and I'm going to just speak for people out there, you know, change is scary, right? A lot of people, they're getting that bill and they're going, oh man, that's just way too high, and my internet's not even that good, but changing, it's just a hassle. Well, hey, maybe you're looking for somebody that has the best internet speeds around, has the best prices, and has the best customer service. Well, Duo Broadband's your go-to, and changing can be as easy as a snap of the finger.
0: We make that easy. We set the date. The customer just waits for us, and we make it easy. It's basically no downtime. You know, for a business that wants to keep their number, we just set the date that that number will port over. And it's done that day. So it's not a big hassle like you think in the back of your mind it might be.
1: Duo Broadband always looking out for you, basically, as a customer, right?
0: Correct.
1: Well, Lisa, it has been fantastic to have a conversation with you. It's good to catch up with you. I've really enjoyed our time. But I know you got to get out of here. I know you all got to get out there and talking to some people and get ready for the chamber luncheon. We're 30 minutes away. So any final last words for the people out there before we wrap it up on this Thursday?
0: If you have not tried Duo Broadband, feel free to call us. We'd be happy to give you a quote and go over any questions you might have. Or if you don't know if we're in your area, call and let us know, because we are expanding constantly. Especially over here in Campbellsville.
1: And it's super easy to do. Again, just give them a call, and, well, they'll get you all taken care of. Well, Lisa, again, we truly do appreciate it, and hope you have a fantastic rest of the day, and we're looking forward to lunch.
0: Thank you, Austin.
1: Yeah, no problem. Again, that was Lisa with Duo Broadband, the sponsor of the September Chamber Monthly Luncheon here at the Campbellsville Taylor County Chamber of Commerce. Come on out. Join us. Hey, door is now open. Walk-ins are welcome. $17. Featured speaker today is State Representative Michael Sarge Pollock. Again, sponsored by the wonderful folks over at Duo Broadband. The meal catered by McAllister Deli. Again, doors are now open. Lunch going to be served at noon. We are at the Taylor County Extension Office. If this was the day that you needed a hint to be a part of the chamber, well, hey, here's your hint. Come on out and join us. My name is Austin Armstrong, tagging along with the Q crew today, and you're listening to Q104.
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5: Here's your Q104 forecast. A heat advisory continues until 8 p.m. tonight. Bright sunshine expected today, with daytime highs approaching 94. Winds out of the west, around 5 miles an hour. Clear skies again, tonight lows around 70. Slight chance for storms. Tomorrow, highs level off around 93. Mainly sunny skies. That's your local forecast update. I'm meteorologist Ray Miller from the Q104 Weather Center. Currently, it's 86 degrees.
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0: That was Maroon 5, Don't Wanna Know, right here on Q104. Austin Armstrong alongside the Q crew at the Taylor County Extension Office as we get ready for the September Chamber Monthly Luncheon alongside the Councilville Taylor County Chamber of Commerce. And I'm joined alongside the featured speaker of the day, the man, the myth, the legend. It is State Representative Michael Sarge Pollock.
1: Austin, hey, big introduction right there.
0: I got to do it up big for you, brother. Hey, I mean, you're a big part of this community. You do big things for this community. And speaking of big things, man, y'all been busy lately.
1: We have been busy.
0: You've been running full speed, huh?
1: We have. I mean, it's just interim session going on, the ribbon cuttings and just all the good news. And obviously bring people up to date on what's going on. That's part of my presentation today is to be that voice for Campbellsville, Taylor County, Marion County, and Lebanon as well, which is my district. And so that's what we do, and that's got the interim session is about.
0: Sarge, let me ask you, what does it mean to you? I mean, you're a local guy, South Central Kentucky guy, to get to represent all these communities, all these businesses, all these people. What does that mean to you to be able to do that?
1: A big responsibility.
0: Yeah, no doubt.
1: It's an honor.
0: No doubt.
1: Obviously, to be that voice and to speak up on the needs that we may have here in our district and what that looks like. You know, we're super proud, Max and I, working together here. I'm fortunate to have two senators, Max here in Taylor County, Senator Jimmy Higdon in Marion County. Yeah. And so we have to be on the same page. We have to communicate together on these needs, our priorities of what that looks like here in our district. And quite frankly, I think we've done a pretty good job when you go back and look at the money we've gotten for our infrastructures. When we talk about water projects here, people don't probably realize this, but Campbellsville Water provides water source to seven different counties around us. Yeah. And so it's a big deal, obviously, because we've got Green River Lake here. And so those are some big projects, and we're proud to provide those funds from the state to help in those needs and making sure we got good quality water.
0: Yeah. I mean, that's the thing, is there's a lot of behind the curtains work, right? That makes it all happen.
1: Sure.
0: And that's the thing is, well, you're a part of that. The chamber's a part of that. The city's a part of that. The county, the people, Max and Jimmy, they're all parts of it. And there's just a lot that happens behind the curtains that people might not see, but I mean, it's what puts us on this pedestal here in South Central Kentucky. And well, we're talking about great things, and let's talk about the chamber. I mean, what a great chamber, right?
1: Absolutely.
0: As someone who's been around South Central Kentucky, been a part of many different chambers, this one right here just thrives to me. I've seen small chambers that have really good ties and really good family-like atmospheres. I've seen big ones that are very network-based, very business-based. Taylor County Campbellsville does all that very well. So let me ask you, what would you say to someone out there on the importance of being part of the Campbellsville Taylor County Chamber of Commerce?
1: Just be ready to get involved.
0: There you
1: go. That's the main thing. I mean, they took the action on doing that. And again, what they do is being that voice in Frankfort, in D.C.
0: Yeah.
1: But they're super active, and that's the key to it all, is making sure, and we're communicating, headed in the right direction. And so they're a big voice for that to happen.
0: Yeah.
1: They're the voice of the small business owners in our communities. And
0: yes.
1: So the chamber is super important to what this whole process is about. And so not only just that alone, but, you know, we got the chamber luncheon. But, you know, our chamber, super proud of them stepping up and taking action again at our 4th of July.
0: Yes,
1: I mean, that's
0: yes.
1: something that's probably not in their, you know, definition of what they're supposed to do, but they do it.
0: Exactly.
1: And not just the chamber, but our volunteers. And we have one of the best, as you well know, Austin, best celebrations in the state of Kentucky. And so those are some things. Just be ready to jump in and let's go and make, and our whole ultimate goal here, mine, Max, all of us, is to make Kentucky, our hometowns, a better place to live, work, and raise a family.
0: Exactly. You all do a fantastic job at that. And someone might be listening out there today, and they might be going, okay, well, I'm interested to know a little bit more. I want to kind of pick your brain, or maybe I got an idea for you, or, hey, I own this business, or this plot of land, or, hey, whatever it is. You all would love to have those conversations, because, look, me and you get to have conversations, and we'll we'll talk sports for hours and hours before we talk about anything else. But I know we can talk about businesses and our community and how great they are and how we want to make sure they're prosperous. But maybe someone's out there, they've never met you before. And, hey, you know, they go, okay, well, maybe he doesn't have time for me. No, that's not the case. No. Hey, Sarge got time for everybody.
1: Yeah, I'm a face-to-face kind of guy. My technology is not very good. So if you shoot me an email, I get about 800 a day.
0: Yeah.
1: So it could get lost. Yeah. But the folks here in Campbellsville, Taylor County have my cell number. If you're a small business owner, call Jason Keltner.
0: He can
1: get you my cell number. The mayor, the county judge, all these different ones. Obviously, I want to have conversations. I want to know what's going on. So, again, we can be prepared and we can hopefully not, we're not going to get everything we ask for. I mean, there's 120 counties in the state, but we are getting our part, and I feel very confident about where we're headed moving forward in a lot of ways that we can be, our voice can be heard.
0: No doubt about it. And well, this is the guy that you need on your side, and all you gotta do is just, hey, like you said, reach out, or just even better yet, hey, maybe say, hey, look, I'll buy you lunch, you want to go have a conversation? I know Sarge wouldn't mind that either.
1: Hey, we've got plenty of coffee shops here in Campbellsville, and I love a good cup of coffee.
0: No doubt about it. Well, Sarge, hey brother, I truly do appreciate it. I'm not going to talk you out too much today, because I know you got to get up there and do a lot of talking today. All right, so we'll keep it short and sweet today, but I truly do appreciate you, brother. I hope you know that.
1: Anytime, Austin, holler at me. I'd love to get on and talk to you.
0: Hey, well, sounds like a plan. We'll get together real soon, and well, I'm gonna let you go so that way you can get before you get started. All right,
1: no doubt. Keep up the good work, Austin.
0: I appreciate it, brother.
1: Thank
0: again,
1: you.
0: That is State Representative Michael Sarge Pollock, the feature speaker today at the Campbellsville Taylor County Chamber of Commerce. Getting ready to kick off here in about 12 minutes. We are super excited, again, sponsored by the wonderful folks at Duo Broadband. My name is Austin Armstrong. 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
1: ABC News, I'm Sherry Preston. Gas prices on the rise again. Gas Buddy says they have risen to $4.45 a gallon, up 16 cents in a week, 39 cents in a month, and $1.24 in a year. New photos showing a lot of damage to U.S. military bases in the Middle East amid the war. Planes, buildings, and barracks all targeted by drones and missiles. Here's ABC's Mary Bruce.
2: A rare look at the toll it's taking on American military assets in the region. ABC News obtaining images sent to us by active service members who we are not naming show the extent of some of the damage. For months, Pentagon Chief Pete Hegseth has downplayed Iran's attacks.
1: Fresh worries about AI, with OpenAI now saying it has identified six more instances of its artificial intelligence systems engaging in concerning behavior and ducking oversight. NTSB investigators still looking into the news chopper crash in Los Angeles that killed three people. This is ABC News.
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10: From the Fork Media News Desk, I'm Austin Armstrong. Columbia police have arrested a 27-year-old Columbia man following an alleged assault and robbery involving a juvenile. Police say officers were called to a parking lot just before 11 o'clock on Saturday night, September 12th, after an assault was reported. According to the police, the victim was a male juvenile who was not injured in the incident. Officers arrested 27-year-old Chance R. Burton of Columbia at the scene without incident. Burton is charged with fourth-degree assault with no visible injuries and second-degree robbery. Columbia police officer Dustin Bunch made the arrest with assistance from Officer Colton Nunn. Burton is presumed innocent unless and until proven guilty in the court of law. Meanwhile, officials in Greensburg are reminding residents about a road closure connected to this weekend's Cow Days of festivities. Greensburg Police Chief Chief Judd says Main Street will temporarily be closed today from 4 until 8 p.m. Central Time to allow festival crews to set up. All vehicles must be removed from Main Street by 4 p.m. Any vehicle left on the roadway after that time could interfere with preparations and may be subject to removal. The full festival closure begins on a Friday morning at 8 o'clock Central Time and will remain in place through midnight on Saturday. Drivers are encouraged to follow posted detour signs and use alternative routes during the closure. Officials are thanking residents and visitors for patience and cooperation as the community prepares for Cow Days. For more details on stories like these and more, be sure to check out our websites, myq104.com, kcountry1057.com, and wtcoradio.com.
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13: Here's your Q104 forecast. A heat advisory continues until 8 p.m. tonight. Bright sunshine expected this afternoon with a high of 94. winds out of the west, around 5 miles an hour. Clear skies again. Tonight, lows level off around 70. Mainly sunny skies. Tomorrow, slight chance of thunderstorms. Daytime highs approaching 93. That's your local forecast update. I'm meteorologist Ray Miller from the Q104 Weather Center. Right now, 88.
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So I saw that Travis Kelce is a victim in a Ponzi scheme that took place, like somehow losing like $25 million. More information is coming up about that soon, but it's a tricky story, and hopefully Taylor Swift can cover that $25 million. I don't think she'll have a problem with that.

0: right, I just have to vent about my husband for a second. Yesterday, we were coming home from all of our sports games that we had, and the kids, of course, in the back are just like nagging at each other, right? Picking at each other, poking and prodding. They're tired. They're ready to go home. We pull in our driveway, take off my seatbelt, and my husband hears my oldest say something to my son, and sure enough, he slams the brakes. I wasn't wearing my seatbelt at this time. We were in the driveway, and sure enough, I go flying into the dash. I'm pretty sure that something's wrong with my knee now. I have never been more mad at my husband for making a point in my entire life.
1: 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I've been in radio for more than 30 years, which, yeah, means I've seen a few things. Cassette tapes, CDs, streaming. I've been around long enough to remember when digital meant a clock radio. 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The technology keeps changing, but helping local businesses grow never goes out of style.
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0: Pittsburgh. You know, when I hear stories of like prices increasing or, you know, things that you get for free, say Facebook, for example, is starting to charge a subscription, I just say, put it on my tab. I'm defeated, I think, at the overall prices of things in general. And then now Meta is saying that they're going to be charging like $3 a month for what they say is going to be a premium featured Facebook. What are we paying for exactly? Everything is free. 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
2: Here's your Q104 forecast. A heat advisory continues until 8 p.m. tonight. Bright sunshine expected this afternoon with a high of 94. Winds out of the west, around 5 miles an hour. Clear skies again. Tonight, lows level off around 70. Mainly sunny skies. Tomorrow, slight chance of thunderstorms. Daytime highs approaching 93. That's your local forecast update. I'm meteorologist Ray Miller from the Q104 Weather Center. Right now, 88.
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0: Olivia Dean, it's a couple of minutes. It's Molly J. Okay, so a few days ago, I talked about how Macklemore decided to say goodbye to the Ed Sheeran tour. And now it's causing for even more of a commotion for Ed Sheeran and his North and South American tour. Yeah, four opening acts have officially dropped out in support of Macklemore, who was removed for making pro-Palestinian remarks during a performance. Now, just to be clear, Ed Sheeran is saying that this did not come from him. This actually came from the tour's promoters. So for anybody who may not agree with Ed Sheeran and your taste in him has completely changed, this is the tour's promoters, not Ed Sheeran. All right, just want to settle that.
1: 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Fork employees and their immediate families, event sponsors, prize providers, or advertisers and their respected immediate families are not eligible to win. Participants can only win one contest prize per person every 30 days. Winners must appear in person with proper positive legal identification to claim any prize Monday through Friday, excluding holidays, within 30 days, or the prize will be forfeited. Prizes will not be mailed or delivered. Any winner under the age of 18 must be accompanied by a parent or legal guardian. No trade or cash equivalent will be awarded for any contest prize. Any person or persons found to be in violation of these contest rules before, during, or after their respective contest or giveaway will be disqualified and will not be eligible for future contests or giveaways.
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1: ABC News, I'm Michelle Franzen. The fate of the Kennedy Center remains in limbo. President Trump returning from a North Carolina rally last night, telling ABC's Karen Travers, the center will be, quote, ripped down if he's not recognized for helping the institution financially.
2: I pushed him on that. I said, are you saying if your name is not added that you are going to tear down the building? And he again repeated that point about recognition. He said, quote, I think the Trump administration should be recognized. That answer yesterday to me has already been added to a federal filing today as part of this effort to not have a demolition carried out there.
1: It comes just a day after the board voted to shutter the center for renovation, citing safety concerns after a judge blocked Trump's name from being added to the facade. More concerns over artificial intelligence emerging. Six new incidents revealed overnight in what OpenAI calls disturbing and concerning behavior of AI. On Wall Street, stocks are up. This is ABC News.
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7: Here's your Q104 forecast. A heat advisory continues until 8 p.m. tonight. Bright sunshine expected this afternoon with a high of 94. Winds out of the west around 5 miles an hour. Clear skies again tonight. Lows level off around 70. Mainly sunny skies. Tomorrow, slight chance of thunderstorms. Daytime highs approaching 93. That's your local forecast update. I'm meteorologist Ray Miller from the Q104 Weather Center. Right now, it's 90 degrees.
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0: Teddy Swims and Mr. Know-It-All. So Henry Winkler, better known as Fonz, the Fonz from Happy Days, recently shared that he pushed back against ABC's proposal to rename the classic show Fonzie's Happy Days. He said that he felt like the title change would be a slap in the face with his fellow cast members, which you think about it, yeah. You know, the Fonz was a big character on the show, but he wasn't the only character. Either way, he did the right thing, and I think Happy Days still sticks today.
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4: Here's your Q104 forecast. A heat advisory continues until 8 p.m. tonight. Bright sunshine expected this afternoon with a high of 94. Winds out of the west, around 5 miles an hour. Clear skies again. Tonight, lows level off around 70. Mainly sunny skies. Tomorrow, slight chance of thunderstorms. Daytime highs approaching 93. That's your local forecast update. I'm meteorologist Ray Miller from the Q104 Weather Center. Right now, it's 90 degrees.
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0: It's one of those highly underrated shows that I feel like everybody needs to see. Slow Horses. If you haven't checked this out, it's on Apple TV. They just made an announcement on Tuesday with season 6 kicking off yesterday that it's now renewed for an 8th season. You know how you come across a show that has like a bajillion seasons and you hope that it's a good one? This is by far a great one. So go check out Gary Oldman in Slow Horses with the season premiere of season 6 just airing yesterday.
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1: ABC News, I'm Michelle Franzen. In Los Angeles, the NTSB reviewing evidence from the deadly news helicopter crash this week that killed all on board and a third person on the ground. That chopper was covering a bus and SUV crash that killed two people. The SUV driver's court appearance today postponed.
2: 36-year-old Bailey Rios was booked for murder. She allegedly drove a 2004 Ford Expedition at excessive speeds, running red lights and slamming into a Los Angeles Metro bus, killing two victims inside. Rios was due in court to face a judge on Thursday morning, but she was unable to attend the court hearing due to a medical reason. Alex Stone, ABC News, Los Angeles.
1: The ongoing war with Iran continuing, along with most shipping traffic blocked in the Strait of Hormuz. That's driving oil prices up again. A gallon of gas in the U.S., $4.45, according to Gas Buddy. On Wall Street, stocks are up this hour. Investors trying to claw back some of yesterday's sell-off after the Fed board signaled more interest rate cuts are in store this year. This is ABC News.
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8: Here's your Q104 forecast. A heat advisory continues until 8 p.m. tonight. Mainly sunny skies this afternoon with daytime highs approaching 94. Northwest winds around 5 miles an hour. Lows level off around 70 tonight, clear skies. Slight chance of thunderstorms tomorrow. Highs level off around 93. Mainly sunny skies. That's your local forecast update. I'm meteorologist Ray Miller from the Q104 Weather Center. Currently 91.
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I am so ready for the weekend. It's been a long week. You know what I mean? I don't know. I just feel like everything in my life has been jam-packed in this week, and I just continue to just keep moving forward. I'm like Dory in my head. 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One more day. 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

0: It's the Backstreet Boys and Bottle Up. It's Molly J. Well, American Idol, if you're a fan of the show, their 25th season is going to look a little different, moving it from Hollywood to Georgia, marking an end of an era for Los Angeles after nearly 25 years. This is because of the ongoing struggles for Hollywood, where production levels are dropping and competition from other states are rising. So, yeah, we are going to get a taste of down south. And Georgia is when this season of American Idol is going to be airing.
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0: Martin Garrix and Ed Sheeran repeated. It's Molly J. I was talking about how Ed Sheeran is struggling with his North and South American tour as four opening acts have officially dropped out due to support to Macklemore, who was the original opening act. Now get this, Macklemore is actually donating $1 million from his earnings on the Ed Sheeran Loop Tour to support Palestinian organizations. This is a big political thing, but Ed Sheeran is making it known that it didn't come from his mouth. It came from his tour's promoters, okay? We can still love Ed Sheeran, I promise.
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2: Here's your Q10 forecast. A heat advisory continues until 8 p.m. tonight. Mainly sunny skies this afternoon with daytime highs approaching 94. Northwest winds around 5 miles an hour. Lows level off around 70 tonight, clear skies. Slight chance of thunderstorms tomorrow. Highs level off around 93. Mainly sunny skies. That's your local forecast update. I'm meteorologist Ray Miller from the Q104 Weather Center. Right now, it's 93 degrees.
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0: What's going on? It's Molly Jane. Not only is this Friday Eve, but it is also Professional House Cleaners Day. 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So thank you to all the professional house cleaners out there. My life would not run as smoothly if it weren't for you at my house, like each and every week. So thank you for making me feel like I've got it together.
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1: ABC News, I'm Michelle Franzen. A notice by the White House shows President Trump has pulled the nomination of Lance Schroyer to be the next ICE director. He was facing bipartisan backlash. The former Oklahoma State police officer is a close ally to Homeland Security Secretary Mark Wayne Mullen. World leaders gathering for the annual United Nations General Assembly in New York City starting next week. Protesters will also be taking part in demonstrations. At a briefing, New York City Mayor Zoran Mamdani says the NYPD is putting extra security measures in place.
2: New Yorkers can expect to see a visible increase in officers deployed across our city, as well as a heightened police presence surrounding the United Nations building.
1: In Los Angeles, the NTSB reviewing video and audio evidence from the deadly news helicopter crash this week that killed all on board and another person on the ground. The chopper was covering a bus, an SUV crash that killed two people. The woman driver of the SUV charged. Her court date has been postponed for medical reasons. This is ABC News.
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7: Here's your Q104 forecast. A heat advisory continues until 8 p.m. tonight. Bright sunshine expected this afternoon, with daytime highs approaching 94. Winds out of the northwest, around 5 miles an hour. Lows dip down to about 70. Tonight, clear skies. Slight chance of thunderstorms. Tomorrow, highs level off around 93. Mainly sunny skies. That's your local forecast update. I'm meteorologist Ray Miller from the Q104 Weather Center. Currently, 91.
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1: 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Three celebrities, three scrambled ages. 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
14: Here's your Q104 forecast. A heat advisory continues until 8 p.m. tonight. Bright sunshine expected this afternoon with daytime highs approaching 94. Northwesterly winds around 5 miles an hour. Clear skies again. Tonight, lows level off around 72. Slight chance of thunderstorms. Tomorrow, highs level off around 93. Mainly sunny skies. That's your local forecast update. I'm meteorologist Ray Miller from the Q104 Weather Center. Right now, 93.
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8: Here's your Q104 forecast. A heat advisory continues until 8 p.m. tonight. Bright sunshine expected this afternoon with daytime highs approaching 94. Northwesterly winds around 5 miles an hour. Clear skies again. Tonight, lows level off around 72. Slight chance of thunderstorms. Tomorrow, highs level off around 93. Mainly sunny skies. That's your local forecast update. I'm meteorologist Ray Miller from the Q104 Weather Center. Currently, it's 91 degrees.
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2: Think about something that used to be in every kitchen or office. 1 in 10 of us say that we've never used one of these. 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Think about something that used to be in almost every kitchen or office. 1 in 10 of us say that we've never used one of these. 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

0: survey shows 60% of people over 60 still use a bar soap, compared with 30% of people under 30. Am I the oldest person on the planet? I am, like, I'm young. I'm a young guy. But I love bar soap. But apparently bar soap is such an old thing to do. Do you still use bar soap, or is that just me?
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3: Here's your Q104 forecast. A heat advisory continues until 8 p.m. tonight. Bright sunshine expected this afternoon with daytime highs approaching 94. Northwesterly winds around 5 miles an hour. Clear skies again. Tonight, lows level off around 72. Slight chance of thunderstorms. Tomorrow, highs level off around 93. Mainly sunny skies. That's your local forecast update. I'm meteorologist Ray Miller from the Q104 Weather Center. Right now, 93.
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1: A crowded British hospital is apologizing after staff. I mean, they're so thin, spread thin, they used a medical teaching skeleton to hold the patient's IV bag for a second. The patient's mother praised the staff, but said the scene showed just how strained the emergency department had become. Oh my gosh, that would have made my day.
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2: From the Fork Media News Desk, I'm Austin Armstrong. Columbia police have arrested a 27-year-old Columbia man following an alleged assault and robbery involving a juvenile. Police say officers were called to a parking lot just before 11 o'clock on Saturday night, September 12th, after an assault was reported. According to the police, the victim was a male juvenile who was not injured in the incident. Officers arrested 27-year-old Chance R. Burton of Columbia at the scene without incident. Burton is charged with fourth-degree assault with no visible injuries and second-degree robbery. Columbia Police Officer Dustin Bunch made the arrest with assistance from Officer Colton Nunn. Burton is presumed innocent unless and until proven guilty in the court of law. Meanwhile, officials in Greensburg are reminding residents about a road closure connected to this weekend's Cow Days festivities. Greensburg Police Chief Chief Judd says Main Street will temporarily be closed today from 4 until 8 p.m. Central Time to allow festival crews to set up. All vehicles must be removed from Main Street by 4 p.m. Any vehicle left on the roadway after that time could interfere with preparations and may be subject to removal. The full festival closure begins on a Friday morning at 8 o'clock Central Time and will remain in place through midnight on Saturday. Drivers are encouraged to follow posted detour signs and use alternative routes during the closure. Officials are thanking residents and visitors for patience and cooperation as the community prepares for Cow Days. For more details on stories like these and more, be sure to check out our websites, myq104.com, kcountry1057.com, and wtcoradio.com.
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3: Here's your Q104 forecast. A heat advisory continues until 8 p.m. tonight. Bright sunshine expected this afternoon with daytime highs approaching 94. Northwesterly winds around 5 miles an hour. Clear skies again. Tonight, lows level off around 72. Slight chance of thunderstorms. Tomorrow, highs level off around 93. Mainly sunny skies. That's your local forecast update. I'm meteorologist Ray Miller from the Q104 Weather Center. Right now, 93.
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1: Thousands of migrating birds were recorded circling an Oregon church before funneling into its chimney to roost. Oh my gosh, this looks so scary. 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
7: Here's your Q104 forecast. A heat advisory continues until 8 p.m. tonight. Bright sunshine expected this afternoon with daytime highs approaching 94. Northwesterly winds around 5 miles an hour. Clear skies again. Tonight lows level off around 72. Slight chance of thunder.

0: Justin Bieber and Ghosts. Is it just me? I am so ready for Halloween season. I'm ready for Thanksgiving and Christmas. I'm ready for the cooler temperatures. Chapel Roan Pink Pony Club on the Jeremy Show next.
1: 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Prizes will not be mailed or delivered. Any winner under the age of 18 must be accompanied by a parent or legal guardian. No trade or cash equivalent will be awarded for any contest prize. 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
2: ABC News, I'm Michelle Franzen. A plane crash in northern Michigan under investigation. The Texas Military Department confirms it was an Air National Guard F-16 that went down during a training exercise. The pilot ejected safely. A federal judge has ordered the Kennedy Center to provide 30 days notice before making any changes to the building. That includes demolishing it. President Trump earlier told ABC News the center will be ripped down if he doesn't get credit. Here's ABC's Mary Bruce.
3: He is adamant that he should be recognized for helping the institution financially, and it comes just a day after the board voted to immediately close the center for renovation, citing safety concerns after a judge blocked them from adding Trump's name to the building.
2: In Los Angeles, the woman driving the SUV that crashed into a bus this week, killing two people, is facing charges. Her court date postponed due to medical reasons. Tonight, a vigil will be held for the victims of the bus crash, along with the news helicopter that crashed and killed two on board and another person on the ground. This is ABC News.
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7: Here's your Q104 forecast. A heat advisory remains in effect. Lows level off around 72 tonight under clear skies. Winds out of the southwest around 5 miles an hour. Slight chance of thunderstorms tomorrow. Highs level off around 93. Mainly sunny skies. Slight chance for showers tomorrow night. Lows dip down to about 69. Mainly clear skies. That's your local forecast update. I'm meteorologist Ray Miller from the Q104 Weather Center. Right now, it's 91 degrees.
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1: Impossible Question.
2: I grew up with this. This was in my mom's kitchen, my grandmother's kitchen, my sweet mama's kitchen. Think about something that used to be in almost every kitchen or really even offices used them a lot. 1 in 10 of us say that we've never used one of these. What is it? Amy said a landline. Remember that? Oh, my gosh. You remember a payphone? I'm so old. Scott said a Rolodex. Michelle said a paper phone book. Brandon said an answering machine. I remember those. Have to rewind the actual tape and listen to the messages. Lauren got it right. It's a wall calendar. See, Mom had a wall calendar in the kitchen where she would write, you know, Jeremy baseball. I've never played baseball. But, you know, she would put stuff on there. Lauren got it right. Enjoy that Jeremy Show prize pack. I never played any sport. It would never be on that.
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5: Here's your Q104 forecast. A heat advisory remains in effect. Lows level off around 72 tonight under clear skies. Winds out of the southwest around 5 miles an hour. Slight chance of thunderstorms tomorrow. Highs level off around 93. Mainly sunny skies. Slight chance for showers. Tomorrow night, lows dip down to about 69. Mainly clear skies. That's your local forecast update. I'm meteorologist Ray Miller from the Q104 Weather Center. Right now, it's 91 degrees.
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1: ABC News, I'm Michelle Franzen. In Los Angeles, the NTSB is reviewing evidence from this week's helicopter crash that killed all on board and a third person on the ground. The news chopper was covering a bus and SUV crash that killed two people. The SUV driver now facing charges. ABC's Alex Stone has more.
2: 36-year-old Bailey Rios was booked for murder. She allegedly drove a 2004 Ford Expedition at excessive speeds, running red lights and slamming into a Los Angeles Metro bus, killing two victims inside. Rios was due in court to face a judge on Thursday morning, but she was unable to attend the court hearing due to a medical reason.
1: A vigil taking place tonight for the victims killed in both incidents. A plane crash in northern Michigan remains under investigation. The Texas Military Department confirms an F-16 went down during a training exercise. The pilot ejected safely. And a notice by the White House shows President Trump pulled the nomination of Lance Schroyer to be the next ICE director. This is ABC News.
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7: Here's your Q104 forecast. A heat advisory remains in effect. Lows level off around 72 tonight under clear skies. Winds out of the southwest around 5 miles an hour. Slight chance of thunderstorms tomorrow. Highs level off around 93. Mainly sunny skies. Slight chance for showers. Tomorrow night, lows dip down to about 69. Mainly clear skies.

0: The guy who desktoped kickoff in New York Fashion Week in a fliptastic way. Of course, he started it off with some backflips. It's Benson Boone. You know how he does. On the way, we got more great sounds for you. Stick around. You know how we do. We got a great playlist to keep you going all day, all night. More of your favorites are coming up next.
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0: It's now official. That song has overtaken Mariah Carey's All I Want for Christmas on the Billboard Hot 100 for the most number one weeks. And that's not easy to do. Amazing. And congrats going out to Ella Langley. That was Choosin', Texas.
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8: Here's your Q104 forecast. A heat advisory remains in effect. Lows level off around 72 tonight under clear skies. Winds out of the southwest around 5 miles an hour. Slight chance of thunderstorms tomorrow. Highs level off around 93. Mainly sunny skies. Slight chance for showers. Tomorrow night, lows dip down to about 69. Mainly clear skies. That's your local forecast update. I'm meteorologist Ray Miller from the Q104 Weather Center. Currently, it's 86 degrees.
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0: Can you hear that? 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We're getting so close. We got a great playlist for your Friday Eve, so lock it in. 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